0: by ODL. Yeah, I believe this actually ID card. It's 9475098, last leg, Garbarino.
1: Copy, can you confirm the plate number?
0: Plate is motorcycle plate, Mary 6, 65593. I think it's been expired for a long time.

0: 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For the 1224 out of Idaho only, and is suspended violation.
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1: 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Expire 7 of 12. Expired. No insurance information on file either.
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0: 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Mary 891708. Grove in Madison.
1: That's 2021. You can show us clear of this address. This is going to be a patient refusal. We're available.

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That's the building.

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0: 618, request for contact, juvenile.
1: 18, I copy. Show me how to PD. I will look at it.
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1: 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Just letting us.
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0: Contact Alicia Hubert, 541-519-8209. She states her daughter, Destiny Wiley, ran away about 20 minutes ago wearing a gray shirt and blue jeans. Left her phone at the house.
1: 1-6, I copy. I'll head that way.

0: Exxon 6. Can you repeat?
1: 12-1 from that address in ATL in the juvenile.
0: Copy that.

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1: I'm clear with information from that RP.

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1: Back out of your phone.
0: 2233.

0: information. We took a 911 call. There was a silver Dodge pickup with a fifth wheel on Campbell Street headed towards the hospital. They had a female that was unresponsive. Just info to city units.
1: Copy.
0: 2237.

0: Ashley Moon, they were having a verbal dispute. They said that they were 1294. They're leaving the pathway.
1: 616, I copy.

0: 41.
1: Can you respond to 1205 Washington? We have a report of a Cheyenne Payne who was intoxicated and hit herself somehow. She's not really responsive at this time. We're going to send medics.
0: All right, copy. I'll head that way.
1: 240.

Washington 20, Station 24, respond 1205 Washington Avenue for a 30-year-old female who is reported to be intoxicated and hit herself in the head. She's not very responsive at this time. Law enforcement is en route.

0: 757.
1: Packages delivered, we're loaded up and on the road.

0: 3325 Pocahontas Road. This is a request from the hospital for a lift assist to lift a patient out of a vehicle. I believe the patient is unresponsive.
1: Over 618 on scene. US 2432 is in route.
0: To copy, confirming you're en route to the hospital. /2244.

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1: Yes, Paul. Stay on.
0: You are unreadable.
1: You as well.
0: You're still unreadable.
2: Chat 20. 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

0: 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We have a patient refusal. We're available.
1: 2021, I copy. Break 2432, do you copy?
2: 432, copy. 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

0: Sussex.
1: City units 12-1, Cheyenne, said that all the wounds were self-inflicted, denied medical. Both parties 1294, will be clear.
0: 2302.

0: 611.
1: Building and area are secure. Everything appears code 4. They just forgot lights and signs. I'll be 12 on.
0: 2324.

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0: 1350 Place Street. Anonymous RP states that there's a party going on there and they're being very loud in the yard.
1: 16, I copy.
0: 2326.

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0: 2357.

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We have a caller on 911 who said they heard either a loud crash or explosion in the area.

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0: 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Expires August of 2023 to a Joshua Smith, Baker City. To a 1987 Volkswagen Jetta, expires in 2027 to Matthew McBride, Baker City.
1: 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I got me.
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1: 16, copy. Show me out that vehicle. 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

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Confirm. 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
0: And clear of that counter contact out with that vehicle on Cliff Street between Elm and Walnut.
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0: County, respond 18149 Old Auburn Lane in Baker City, where 74-year-old female, ground level fall, possible broken knee. 18149 Old Auburn, Baker City.
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2: I'll be on the 2400 block of number 4, speaking with an individual regarding a weed complaint at 635 Broadway.
0: 651-941.

0: 651, request for contact. Contact Jasmine, 541-519-7161. She states that there's a vehicle parked outside at 456 Spring Garden Avenue. Single cab truck, army green, with a blanket over the front windshield, and there's been a dog in there since yesterday. RP stated the dog tried to bite her about 5 minutes ago.
1: 651, copy.
0: 952.

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0: 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You can show me clear.

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This is going to be a second case. 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
0: 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Wi-Fi is on the ground.

0: 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Alpha Chest.
1: 1241.
0: Matt John, 541-403-0283. He would like a welfare check on his daughter. The mother is an Alyssa Bowers.
1: 17, I copy.
0: 131.
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0: 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I was unable to copy your traffic.
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0: 48. 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Please repeat.
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1: 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I'll be clear. I'll need the case number.
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0: 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She would like a third party Whopper check on a female subject.
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0: Matt, welfare check. 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
1: 179, copy. Clear, please.
0: 12, 10 hours.
1: 12-1.
0: 3-9, 10. 12, 10 hours. Six, 6-1-7, criminal mischief.
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0: Contact Tasha. 541-519-5551. She states that Shelby Prowl threw glass at her door. She saw it on her security camera. She would like contact.
1: 179, I copy.
0: 12-11 hours.

0: me the 1,000 block of D as in David Street, motorcycle plate, in a second here. The motorcycle plate is 3 Charles 6280. And that'll be Washington.
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1: 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Show me clear at the speed warning.
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0: 617.
1: 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It was an egg. They are going to handle it through their rental property management.
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0: you copy the readback?
1: Can you give it again? I was talking.
0: Mark, your driver, born in 1967, is clear. Valid.
1: All right, copy. Thank you. Show me clear with the speed warning.
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1: 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Thank you.
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0: 533 on Beaver.
1: 533.
0: I'm back in county. I'll be 12-3.
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0: 12-1, 12-3 from Spring Run, headed back to Richmond.

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Think he might be heading to Baker, but he would like contact.

0: request for contact, harassment?
1: 603, can you hold that for me?
0: At 1327. This is going to be a counter contact. The RP is in the lobby of the sheriff's office.
1: Copy. Please send that to 617.
0: 617, request for contact.
2: 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Did you say sheriff's office?

1859?

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1: 5-3-9, are you available for a Jacob Ruta?
0: 5-3-9, I'm on a phone contact right now. I'll give him a call back.
1: Copy that.

0: status?
1: 603 and 54, thank you.
0: 1422. 617, status?
1: 17, come forth.
0: 1422. 651, status?

0: Contact Brandon at the truck corral, 541-239-5126. He says that there are two people that came into the showers and were smoking marijuana. They are no longer there. Brandon Davis, and he also left his driver's license there.
1: One eight, copy.
0: 1454.

0: York's.
1: 1459.
0: And 603. Can I run a plate, Oregon plate, when you're ready?
1: 603.
0: Oregon 545, Edward Paul Mary.

0: 2010 Toyota Corolla. Expires 1 of 28 to Helen Sargent, Baker City.
1: I copy. Thank you.
0: $1,500.

0: 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That miscellaneous Haynes call, you can show me clear with options given. And if he gives a call back, let me know about it, please.
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0: 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He would like to discuss his neighbor's ducks, chickens, and turkeys in his yard.
1: 51, copy.
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0: 20, respond Highway 7 and Griffin Gulch Road for a motor vehicle accident rollover. Unknown injuries at this time. Highway 7, Griffin Gulch Road.
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0: 28, respond Highway 7, Griffin Gulch Road, for a motor vehicle accident, rollover, unknown injuries at this time. Medical is en route, Highway 7, Griffin Gulch Road. 1020, go ahead with your traffic.
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1: Six 1 7, be advised that the that subject that you contacted at the SO was like contact that subject still harassing her. Do you have that number, or do I need to send to my team?
0: Can you send it to me, please?
1: Awesome.
0: Copy traffic.
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0: Do you have any other responders headed this way? You can shut them down.
1: Copy that, 1536.

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0: Can you show me Valley near Chestnut on a camping complaint?
1: 603, would you like a call screen started?

0: have an unwanted person.
1: 17, go ahead.
0: It's going to be at 2885 13th Street. RP states that there is a guy acting bananas. He is talking to himself, acting like he is shooting stuff. He has no weapons. He is carrying a backpack. He is standing on Ellingson's property.
1: 179, copy. I'll be around.
0: 1552.

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0: Scene's been turned over to OSP. You can show me clear and returning to quarters.
1: 1557. Accessory to Jeff Truck.
2: I'm 12-1. What was the location again the 17 was going to? Thank you.
1: Copy and confirm you're clear that valley and trust system.
2: Yeah, affirm. I didn't read a plate, but I spoke to the owner and he said it's going to be moved this weekend.
1: Copy, 1550.
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0: 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I'm 12-1 off water. I'm going to fuel, and then I'll be 12-3.
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2: 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That subject's going to be Justin Robinson.
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0: 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He's continuing it on his way. Like, that will be clear.
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This is going to be a general fire alarm, unspecified area. This is going to be at the Motel 6, 175 Campbell Street, for a fire alarm.

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0: 918. 1241. And you just see what day he checked in as well, please. 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

0: 17, do we have any calls pending?
1: 17, that's a firm.
0: 12-1, if you want to go with what we have.
1: 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RP did not want anything aired over the radio. We will send it to Teams.
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